0: 98.1, the best variety of the 80s, 90s, and today. I'm going to have to check out American Idol tonight for a bit. It's a 20th class reunion. They'll go back to 2006 with some alums. Dancing with the Stars alums are going to be on, too. It looks fun tonight.
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Looks like the Michael Jackson movie made some more money this weekend, but beat, I don't think, any surprise at all by Devil Wears Prada 2. You're a Devil Wears Prada fan. You finally got your movie, and you showed up in a big way.

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0: What can I do for you?
1: Delilah, I actually wanted to make a dedication. It's to my future fiance, but he's my boyfriend.
0: Your future fiance. So he's not, you're not waiting for him to propose to you. You've already decided this is the one.
1: Yeah, pretty much.
0: And what's his name?
1: His name's Chester.
0: Is this going to take some of the wind out of Chester's sails if he's, like, thinking about rings and stuff that you're already, you've already decided this?
1: No, actually, he already proposed.
0: Oh, so
1: he's... There's just no ring yet.
0: There's just nothing, no bling yet.
1: Exactly.
0: Okay, I will find a good song for Chester.
1: I just wanted to tell him that I just love him. That's pretty much it.
0: Pretty much it.
1: Yeah, we listen to you every night together. I'm actually driving to his house right now, but... I've never been able to get through, and this was actually the first time, and I just wanted to tell you, like, you've touched both of our hearts so much. You actually played a song one time that really touched him, and he told me that, like, I was it.
0: Well, you go have a nice slow dance with him tonight, and I'll find a wonderful song for you.
1: All right. Thank you, Delilah.
0: You have a good night.

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2: Hello, my friend. How are you tonight? 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A busy day? 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Let's celebrate the little things as well as the big things, okay? I am here to clap for you and to encourage you in whatever it is you're going through.

0: good evening. Who is this?
1: This is Shanna.
0: Shanna, how can I help you?
1: I wanted to make a dedication to my best friend, Nick.
0: And what do you want to tell best friend Nick?
1: That I really, really love him. And, you know, I hope we can work through this and start a relationship.
0: So he's your best friend, but you have a crush on him.
1: Well, we've been best friends for a year, and I wasn't really ready. We always had those feelings, but I did the dumb thing of setting him up with my other best friend. And then once I set them up, I started realizing I had these feelings, and now, you know, I really know that I love him.
0: And he's dating her?
1: Yes.
0: Oh, Shanna, this is bad.
1: I know. I didn't know. I didn't realize that I was going to feel that way. And so they kind of started their own thing and not really... He still, even though I've let him know how I feel, he still is, you know.
0: Dating her?
1: Yes.
0: And that's like a knife to your heart.
1: It definitely is.
0: And you try to be his friend and you want to act like, okay, we're friends. But inside you're like, friends? I don't want to be friends. I want to kiss your face.
1: Exactly.
0: All right, let me see what I can find for you and Nick. And now what's the other one's name?
1: The other girl?
0: Yes.
1: Stacy.
0: And does Stacy know that you're her friend, but you're trying to steal her boyfriend that was your friend first?
1: Yeah, when I let her know, she kind of, obviously she wasn't really the best friend that I thought she was. Because, you know, they only went out one time once I realized my true feelings. So.
0: Oh, Shanna.
1: I know.
0: All right, good luck, sweetheart.
1: All right, thank you.

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2: 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How was your day? Did you get to feel creative and your passionate energies being used? Or not? Are you just sort of worn out and beat up? Well, we are here to ease the ache in your soul by playing your favorite love songs and sharing stories from the heart all night long. Delilah.

0: good evening. Welcome to the Delilah Show. Who is this?
1: This is Sam. How you doing, Delilah?
0: Sam, I'm good. Who's on your heart tonight?
1: Well, you know, Ashley, I don't have no one special in mind because it seems like I'm just having a hard time finding true love. You know, maybe I'm just looking in all of the wrong places.
0: How old are you?
1: I'm 34.
0: 34. And have you had true love in the past and you lost it, or you've just been looking?
1: Well, when I was younger, you know, around 16 or 17, but you know how it is when you're still in high school. Sometimes.
0: But as an adult, you have never had true love.
1: Yeah, I met women, but it's just all of the wrong women. You know, women with a lot of issue, want more than one boyfriend. And, you know, deep down inside, it just don't work like that. It don't. I mean, if you're going to be with someone, you're going to really be with them because you really love them, you really cherish them, you really like them for who they are, not for what they have, because that's what it's all about.
0: And so you want a song for your lonely heart tonight?
1: Katie.
0: You have a good night, and I hope that this year brings you real love, true love.
1: Well, I kind of let it come to me, you know, because it's better sometimes you just let it come to you.
0: Sounds like wisdom. You have a good night.
1: You too.

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1: 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Guaranteed human. Have you recently opened your heart to a new relationship? 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Maybe your heart was ripped to shreds and you're thinking that you are strong enough to love again. If you have recently fallen head over heels in love, call me and tell me and we will help you celebrate the fact that your heart is healing.

0: Delilah. Who's this?
1: Hi, this is Michael.
0: What can I do for ya?
1: Yeah, I want to make a dedication to a friend of mine. Her name is Catherine. She's going through a hard time, but I want to cheer her up.
0: So this is a friend, a family member? Like, what's your relationship, Michael, to Catherine?
1: She's a friend slash girlfriend slash whatever. I'm just, it's a building relationship, I'll put it that way.
0: So you got a crush on her?
1: Well, yeah.
0: Yeah, you got a big old crush on her, and you are smiling on the other end of the phone.
1: Yeah, you got that right. I always seem that smile on the other end of the world, and it seems like when I see her in person, 2 days of the week. So, yeah.
0: I will play a sweet song to let her know that you're sorry that she's hurting and you really want to hug her or kiss her.
1: A good idea. Thank you very much. And thank you for taking my call.
0: All right. You have a good night.
1: Okay, you too.

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0: Every night we are here to ask, who's on your heart tonight? Who do you love and why do you love them? And to what lengths would you go to share your love with that person? Is there somebody who has enriched your life so much by being a part of it? I met a great guy named Carl the other day who shared with me the story of his love. He and his wife have been together 10 years now, and they both have grown children who did not accept their divorces and their marriage to each other. And so their grown children have turned their backs on their mom and dad. And I just thought how very, very, very tragic and sad that bitterness and unforgiveness robs us of years with those that we could be connecting to. If you've got bitterness in your heart tonight, unforgiveness, if there's somebody who's wronged you and you just can't let that go, and so you've set your face against them and you've said never, you've taken a stand, I will not love them, I will not talk with them, I will not associate with them. Stop being foolish. If somebody is abusive, I'm not suggesting you put yourself back in a situation to be abused. But if somebody's made a choice that you disagree with and so you've shut them out of your heart, stop that. Stop it. Life is too short. Life is too precious. Just my opinion. You're listening to Delilah.
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26: 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How can I help you tonight?
27: Well, this is the second time I've spoken with you. About 4 years ago, I called and I was in my last year of law school. And I wanted to dedicate a song to my husband because he had believed in me when I didn't believe in myself. And I have since graduated from law school, and I graduated at 50, and that was 4 years ago. And he's kind of having a rough time. My husband is a therapist, and he's having a tough time at work, and I just want to let him know that I'm here for him. He is always there for me. He is my rock. He is solid and steady and stable and always there. And I just want him to know that no matter what happens, no matter what he decides to do, I'm there and I'll support him just like he supported me.

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2: You know, Mom's Day, Mother's Day, just around the corner. I hope you're planning to devote a little bit of time to your mother this weekend, if she is still alive and with us. What's the most unique gift that you've given for Mom's Day? Or if you're a mother that you've received? Call me and tell me, and we will share your great stories online at my website or on the air.

0: things that I've got. Hi, Cindy. Welcome to the Delilah Show. I should say welcome back. You've been here with us before, haven't you?
1: Yes. Yes, last year, actually.
0: Okay. Tell me your story.
1: Okay. Well, at that time, I was telling you about a wonderful person that I had met. I thought it was, you know, my once-in-a-lifetime relationship, and I thought he was the one, and he broke my heart a few months ago, and I just wanted to see what you thought, get any words of wisdom from you on how to get past that.
0: Okay, what did he do to break your heart?
1: I have two young boys, and basically, I mean, when we first started the relationship, he had hit it off with them great, and he talked about marrying me, having more children with me. Everything was wonderful, and then he slowly started to back himself away from us, and I guess he really wasn't ready to be the father figure that, you know, they would need him to be, and decided to break our hearts. So I don't know. He's passing up a good thing, that's for sure.
0: Yeah, but what a jerk to lead you and the kids to believe that that was what he wanted, and then to change his mind and hurt everybody.
1: Exactly. It's been very hard to cope with, and we've been getting through it, you know, but it just always feels good to listen to your show and hear your songs and talk to you. So I thought, let me give her a call back.
0: Well, I'm glad you got through. I'm sorry it's under sad circumstances. And I will say that it is his loss. If he had somebody that loved him and adored him and wanted to build your life around him and include him and be there for him, if he's running from that, he's a knucklehead.
1: Absolutely. Thank you so much.
0: Bye-bye.

0: As the evening gets later, we encourage you to just sort of shut off the rest of the world. Stop worrying. Stop fussing. Stop overanalyzing. Do you have analysis paralysis where you are so busy analyzing a situation over and over and over and over in your head and you just can't get it to stop? You need to focus on something else, someone else. When you reach out in love to a child who needs a tutor, a teenager who needs a mentor, a young family that's just struggling to get on their feet, a single mom who's overwhelmed, an elderly person who's shut in. When you reach out to those who can truly benefit from your love, you won't have time to be obsessing about the foolish things that steal your joy. Just a thought. 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

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Hello and happy Tuesday. How's it going? I'm Dana McKay. Thanks for having us on. Britney Spears got a plea deal for her DUI. I'll tell you what happened in a few. I'm going

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Kiss 98.1. 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

0: Spokane's best variety, Kiss 98.1. That's Olivia Dean and Man I Need. I'm Dana McKay, and that is the song that I listen to in the car and just belt it out at the top of my lungs. I'm trying to be like, I don't need a man because, you know, I'm single, not having much luck. But love that one by Olivia Dean. And you can reach out to me on Instagram anytime at Dana McKay Radio. Let me know if there's something I can do for you.
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1: If you liked Grey's Anatomy, which this song was played all throughout the show, you'll love The Pitt on HBO.

The best variety of the 80s to now, Kiss 98.1. Dolly Parton has canceled her Vegas residency. I'll explain what's going on with her and why she canceled in a few.

0: Marcus, 98.1.
1: That was Lady Gaga and Paparazzi. It's Dana McKay, and Dolly Parton was set to do a residency in Vegas beginning in September, but she announced that she's undergoing treatments and taking medication to boost her immune and digestive system. That is preventing her from performing, so she is canceling those shows. Now, hopefully, she'll be able to do them at a later time. And there had been a report not too long ago. Her sister made a comment, please pray for Dolly, and everybody started freaking out. Dolly made a video saying, hey, I'm okay, but it definitely sounds like she's struggling with her health. So hopefully she is on the mend.
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1: I'm Dana McKay. This is Shaboozy. And there were so many celebrities at the F1 race in Miami over the weekend. Shaboozy was there. Patrick Dempsey, McDreamy. He is my favorite.

Spokane's Kiss 98.1. Well, we are Guaranteed Human here at iHeartRadio, and the Academy Awards, now Guaranteed Human 2. More on that coming up. Yeah, but-

0: Kiss 98.1. That's Rihanna. We found love. I'm Dana McKay, and it seems like everywhere you go, you're finding AI these days. 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We are not using AI-generated voices. I am a real person. Now, I'll be honest, I do use ChatGPT occasionally to ask it a question if I'm going to tell you something on the air, but we are guaranteed human. And now, the Academy Awards have made a rule that Oscars will not be awarded to any actors or actresses generated by AI. We have seen that, you know, Val Kilmer was turned into an AI version because, of course, he passed away. And also there's an AI actress that's all over Instagram. And the Oscars are saying, no, we are not giving awards to AI generated characters. Only real people can win.
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I'm Dana McKay playing the best variety of the 80s to now, especially for everyone in Riverfront Park, Fairwood, and all over Spokane.

98.1, playing the 80s to now. The Devil Wears Prada 2 had a major opening this past weekend. So what grade did it get and what are people saying? More coming up in just a couple of minutes. I didn't see it yet.

0: Spokane's Kiss 98.1, the best variety of the 80s, 90s. And today,
1: that was Taylor Swift, Opalite. How are you? I'm Dana McKay. Thank you for having us on. And The Devil Wears Prada 2 made a really strong debut over the weekend, topping box office charts. 79% fresh certified rating on Rotten Tomatoes, audience scores of 7 out of 10 on IMDb. Now, I did see a couple people on X, though, who were big fans of the first movie, saying that the second didn't even compare. But here's the thing. We all know that I don't think there's a single movie in the history of all movies where the sequel was better than the original. So we've got to just kind of lower the bar a little bit and judge it as it's a sequel, not judge it, you know, based on how much you loved the original. Am I wrong?
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1: 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I think my highlights look great. 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

0: Kiss 98.1. I'm Dana McKay. Thank you so much for listening. Mother's Day coming up on Sunday, and we want to hear all about your mom. Tell us why she's so special. 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You can talk about your mom for up to 30 seconds. We're going to be playing them back beginning tomorrow, right through Mother's Day. 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

0: Spokane's Kiss 98.1. Did you hear about the new sandwich McDonald's released? Now, it's only available in New Zealand, but the name is cracking up. They're calling it the McMullet. Now, the idea is the McMullet is a cheeseburger with an extra slice of cheese hanging out the back, just like a mullet. I don't know who comes up with this stuff, but this is amazing. And you know, if they bring it here, it's going to be a hit, because who's not going to want a McMullet? I mean, so viral.
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Hollywood's best variety, Kiss 98.1. Mother's Day coming up on Sunday. You could spoil mom big time if you win $1,000 today. 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

0: the best variety of the 80s, 90s, and today, Kiss 98.1. That was I Just Might by Bruno Mars. My name is Dana McKay. Thank you so much for listening. And I want to say thank you to everyone who's checked out the podcast that I'm on. 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

Kiss 98.1, where later this morning you can join the Valentine in the Morning crew, including Jill and John, around the breakfast table. 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

0: 1996 Kentucky Derby delivered record TV ratings for NBC and Peacock over the weekend with 24.4 million viewers at its peak. It averaged around 19 million viewers throughout the entire thing, but 24.4 total.
1: By now, I think a lot of people have seen the finish to the Kentucky Derby. Wow. Wow.
0: Was it long?
1: What do you mean, was it long?
0: Like, was it a long race?
1: Same length always.
0: Oh.
1: Yeah, they don't change it.
0: Okay, yeah. What'd you mean?
1: The finish to the Kentucky Derby.
0: I didn't see it.
1: The lady who won, the jockey.
0: Yeah.
1: She started last. Came all the way back to first. Maybe not watch this.
2: Oh,
1: I watched
2: man.
1: It in the bathroom a few minutes ago.
0: You did?
2: Saved on my DVR. No spoilers.

0: This text says from Art. Thanks, Art, for correcting me. Art's the best at correcting me. I love him for that. I love you, Art. Val, you mean the trainer, not the jockey. The jockey was a guy. The jockey was a male. The horse trainer was female. I knew it was a big deal. The jockey was a man. His first Derby win. The trainer was a woman. It was her first win as well. And first time a female trainer won the Kentucky Derby. That's a huge, deal. And watching the horse come from, and I don't know the horses, if they're male or female. I know nothing about horse racing. I'm sure it's probably one gender, but I don't know.
1: Mm-hmm. I don't know.
0: I'm not sure what the horse's name was. Golden something, I think. Somebody could look it up and help me out. So anyway, this horse comes from like the back of the pack. And just as the whole race goes on, it makes its move towards the end and from the very back of the pack to the front and winning by like a nose, a neck, or an ear.
1: Golden Tempo.
0: Golden Tempo. Hmm. I thought the call was good. I thought it could have been better, you know? This is like, coming up on the outside, here comes Golden Tempo. Golden Tempo's coming on the outside. Golden Tempo passing Billy Bob. Golden Tempo now going past the upstairs cupboard. And Golden Tempo is now going past Crocodile Dundee. It's like the weird names always.
2: Right, right.
0: And I'm like, I wonder, like, and Golden Tempo coming up on the outside. Golden Tempo. Oh my God. Golden Tempo wins by a horse's nose. That would have been better. But I watched it several times. I thought it was cool.

0: Right. Dude, that guy's worth so much money. I wonder when he's going to retire. You know, he still does the radio show, but I believe he does it from his house. And he only does it like a few days a week or something.
1: That's kind of nice.
0: I mean, it's the Seacrest deal, I guess.
1: Mm.
0: You know, it's a really, really good deal. So, Jordan, you're calling today for what reason, bud?
2: You know, I feel like that Saturday Night Live episode where you got Christopher Walken saying, I need more cowbell. Now, for me, I need more ding, ding, ding, da, ding, da, dog, dog. I need more ding, dog. I need more ding, dog.
3: Ding, dog. Yes.
0: The Ding Dog song from my wife that she is so proud of.
2: We need more Ding Dog songs.
3: Ding, ding, ding, ding, ding, ding, ding, ding, ding, ding, ding, ding, ding, ding, ding, ding, ding. Dogs, dogs, dogs, dogs, dogs. Ding, ding, dogs, dogs, dogs, dogs, dogs.
0: So we're hearing right there, that is my wife's voice. She said this as a joke one time. Ding, ding, ding, ding, ding, ding, ding, ding. She made a song and then we put music behind it and this is what we came up with.
3: Dogs. Ding, ding.

0: She sings this to our dogs.
1: So good.
0: This, Jordan, this is the house that I live in, man.
2: It's a masterpiece.
0: Do you know what it's like to hear that song every day?
1: Dogs, dogs, dogs.
2: Rewarding, dogs. I imagine it's
3: ding,
2: rewarding.
3: Ding, ding, dogs, dogs, dogs, dogs, dogs, dogs, dogs, dogs, dogs.
1: Jordan, have you heard track number 2 on the Valentine the Morning album of Kamuchi's Commute?
4: What are you doing?
2: This is another top chart class.
4: Yeah, we only create the hits here.
5: Kamuchi's Commute.
0: So let me ask you a question. What would that sound like as a mashup? Let's just find out. You ready? Here's the mashup.
3: Ding ding ding ding ding ding ding ding ding ding ding ding ding ding ding ding ding ding. Dogs, dogs, dogs, dogs.
0: All right, not good, not good. So there we go. It's all out of control now.
6: We've been getting a lot of requests for Ding Ding Dogs.
0: Have you really?
6: Yes. Also at my house, my son wanted to hear it last night over and over.
0: Yeah, he texted me last night. He goes, hey, Maddox wants to hear the Ding Ding Dog song. Can you send it over?
6: So he sent it over to me and we had to hear it all night. It is a good song. I'm a fan, but it has a limit to how much I can listen
0: right,
6: to.
0: Right, you don't live with her. And she likes to pretend she's the creative genius in the family. I'm like, you're not.
6: Well,
0: one Ding Ding Dog song.
6: She will tell me something whenever I see her that she's the funny one. And
0: she does.
6: She is very funny.
0: In limited exposure.
2: Definitely a hit, I'll tell you.
0: I'll send this one to you too, Jordan. I'll send it to you. She's going to be signing albums at a bookstore or something. I don't know. Where do you sign albums anymore? All right. Thanks, bud. I appreciate you.
2: I appreciate you guys. I'm a long time first time, so I appreciate you guys.
0: Oh, thanks, man. Thank you. Hey, you on the Christmas card list?
2: No, I would love to be. Yeah.
0: Yeah. Amazing. I'll put you on it. We're going to send out one card that when you open it up, it goes ding, ding, ding, ding, ding, ding, ding, ding, ding. Hang on, bud. One sec. Hang on, Jordan. Jordan on line 2. Christmas card, please.
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0: Can we please shout out for all the AP testers taking AP Bio, AP Latin, AP European History, and AP Microeconomics? Yikes. Please wish us good luck from a nervous AP student. It sounds like those are all yours.
1: Yeah.
0: You're taking all those? Oh my God.
1: Yikes.
0: Yeah, my kid would talk about AP stats till you're blue in the face.
1: No, thank you.
0: AP tests, honors tests, if you guys are finishing those things up in finals, and some of the AP tests count for party grades, some of them don't.
2: They're awful.
0: They're hard. Mm-hmm. They're hard. I wish you nothing but the best of luck. Be proud of where you are and how far you've gotten in this, your senior year and your junior year for some of you taking those tests too.

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0: get your calendars out, because I'm about to get everybody prepped for the month of May.
1: Yes!
2: Yeah.
3: Yes. Well, John. Well, John, thank you.
0: Now, we're going to cover sports, movies, TV, and holidays. First, let's cover sports. It's a pretty big month for the sports here. NBA and NHL playoffs continue. And then the Preakness is on May 16th. Don't ask me what that is. The PGA Championship starts May 14th.
3: Whoa, whoa, whoa. You said the Preakness. Ask me what that is.
0: Yes.
3: It's another horse race. It's part of the Triple Crown. Yeah.
0: I'm glad
3: Belmont
0: you asked.
3: Preakness Derby.
0: I'm glad you told us what that is. I had no idea. The PGA Championship starts May 14th, and the French Open starts on the 18th.
3: Do you know what that is?
0: The French Open?
3: Yeah.
0: Ooh, I'm going to guess golf.
3: Tennis.
0: That was my next guess. It was one of the two.
1: John.
0: Look, guys, sports not my forte.
3: Why are you doing it?
0: Let's ignore it, because there's some people out there who are going to be like, you got to talk about hockey.
2: Oh, my God.
0: We're getting that
3: By
0: taken
3: the way,
0: care
3: do you know the Kentucky Derby, like, people were paying $10,000 a seat.
1: Ooh.
3: $10,000 a seat to sit there and watch that horse race over the weekend.
0: Isn't that crazy?
3: Wow. Yeah, crazy.
0: Someone broke it down and did the math on like how much per second it is.
3: Is it $84 a second, John?
0: I don't know, to be honest.
3: Do you know anything in this segment?
0: I know the
3: this
0: answer.
3: This is your segment. It's basically a 2-minute race that's about $84 a second.
0: It is $84 a second. Yeah.
3: Thank you.
0: Yeah, check
3: what
0: that out.
3: What would you pay $84 a second for, John? Anything?
0: $84
3: a second.
0: A second. Ooh. Like, ooh, that's tough.
3: Right.
0: I'd need to be like front row at my favorite concert, and I'd like pay a couple $100 for like the song that I want to hear.
3: Well, that would be like 2 seconds. $84
1: a second.
0: Yeah, yeah. I understand that.
3: Do you?
0: For like my favorite song of all
3: yeah,
0: time?
3: Yeah, your favorite song, literally it's like 2.5 seconds. Yeah.
1: Because if you're paying a couple $100, you're out in like 3 seconds. 2-3 seconds.
0: I think I'm confused on the question.
1: I think you are.
0: Like, what would I pay $84 a second to?
1: Yes.
3: Yeah.
0: My favorite song.
1: Right.
3: But you would never make it to your favorite song. Why you would not? Get boom, boom, boom, boom, boom.
1: You said no. You'd pay a couple $100 for it.
0: Oh, I'd pay a couple thou.
1: Okay.
0: I'd pay whatever,
1: there we go.
0: Whatever's
1: all right.
0: Needed.
1: There we go.
0: I'm in there.
1: Okay.
3: So you paid $2,000.
0: You put John Mayer on that stage with Gravity. Ooh, actually, he like riffs for a little bit on the guitar. Yeah. That's going to get expensive.
3: You would get 23 seconds for $2,000.
0: Oh, my God.
3: Yeah.
0: Oh, it's better be a good song then. Someone must come back from the dead or something. You know what, I mean?
3: What else is happening in May?
0: Let's get to movies. Yeah, let's move on from sports. The Devil Wears Prada 2 just hit theaters this weekend, along with Animal Farm. Both of those are out already. Mortal Kombat 2 and Sheep Detectives are out on the 8th. I don't know if you've seen the preview for Sheep Detectives.
1: No.
0: It sounds like a weird kids movie, but I've heard nothing but the best reviews for this thing.
1: Okay.
0: And then the Star Wars Mandalorian and Grogu hits theaters and IMAX on May 22nd. Now we're going to move on to TV. The Roast of Kevin Hart is this month. I'm very excited for this one. That's May 10th. They're bringing back Fear Factor this month, the Yellowstone spinoff Dutton Ranch, and the last episode of The Late Show with Stephen Colbert is this month. Also, Spider-Noir and the American Music Awards. And that is your month of May. Rough start, but we finished strong.
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0: 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At one point, the low-cost airline operated hundreds of flights every day, but now all flights have been canceled. 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Then nobody there. I don't even know the phone number works. If you have an upcoming flight booked with Spirit Airlines, the company says you'll be getting a refund. That doesn't help you. You're stranded somewhere. So emergency rebates and emergency discounts are available on other carriers. You have to let them know this is an emergency rebooking fee from Spirit. And if it's the same leg, if they fly to the same cities, you can't go, hey, American, I was flying Spirit to Paris. Can you give me a deal? That's not going to work. So it has to be a city that Spirit was servicing. Let the carrier know, American, United, Delta, whoever you call, that this is an emergency situation. And they do have a discounted rate for people booking the same day. You may have to provide some type of proof that you're flying on Spirit, so not everybody calls up like Joe Schmo and says, right, hey, I want this, whatever.
1: Yeah.
0: And it's a limited number of seats. Hotels, especially in the Orlando area, which is very popular for Spirit Airlines, have also extended people's stays at discounted rates. So if you have a friend that might be stuck somewhere,
2: ask them
0: to go to the main desk and let them know it's due to Spirit Airlines. They're offering discounted rates for that
2: as well. I like Spirit.
0: Would you fly it?
2: I used to fly Spirit all the time.
0: Do they have seats?
2: Yeah, you have to make sure your phone's charged because there are zero amenities. Like, you got to pay for extra air, but like, they had one of the safest.
0: You have to pay for extra air?
2: I mean, I'm just joking here, obviously, but like, they would get you anywhere for so cheap, man.
0: I was joking about the seats. See, we're double joking.
2: Oh, okay.
0: Ah, look at you, bro.
2: And the less, like, they had the least crashes out of any airline or something like that, too. Like,
0: really?
2: They had a great flight record.
1: Oh, wow.
0: Well, now they've got none.
2: I'm missing. Yeah. They say.

0: let's get ready for today's dumb game.
1: It's the Valentine of the Morning listener feud. We asked our Valentine of the Morning listeners two questions. Gather the top five answers, and your job is to tell us what those top five answers are.
0: All right, you guys know how to play today's dumb game. We're going to start with Mary. Mary, here we go. We asked Valentine in the Morning listeners, what's a name you would call someone that talks too much? A name you would call somebody that talks too much. 45 seconds on the board. Top three answers. You get three strikes. What do you got?
2: Motor mouth.
0: Motor mouth, Mary. Oh, nice. That's on there. Nice job. Wow. What else?
2: Talk too much.
0: That's right. Talks too much. What would you call him?
2: Thunder mouth.
0: I've never heard Thunder Mouth before. I've heard Thunder Pants, but never Thunder Mouth. All right, that's one strike. Keep going. About 12 seconds left.
2: Oh, my goodness.
0: Come on, Mary. They talk too much. Think of me, Mary. What do you call me sometimes? Come on now. Think of me. Think of me fondly when you hear my voice. I talk too much.
2: Oh, no.
0: All right, so here the top five were blabbermouth. Number four was talkative. Number three was big mouth or motor mouth, not thunder mouth. Number two was yappy. Number one was chatty or chatty Cathy. Let's just see how Josie does, okay? Here we go.
2: Okay.
0: Josie, we asked Valentine in the Morning listeners, what's something a singer yells to the crowd during a concert? Something a singer yells to the crowd during a concert. You've got 45 seconds. Top three answers on the board. Go right ahead.
2: Oh, wow.
0: You're at a concert. They yell to the crowd. What do they yell?
2: Sing with me.
0: Sing with me? Is that what you said?
2: Yeah. Come on.
0: You're going to give her that?
3: Yeah.
0: Okay. All right. He's giving you that. There's something very close to that. What else? Ed Sheeran walks out on the stage. What does he say?
2: How maybe, come on, guys, or...
1: Come on, guys.
0: Come on, guys. No. How many strikes is that?
1: That's one strike.
0: That's one strike. Okay. You got 10 seconds left here. Mary, have you ever been... I mean, sorry. Josie, have you ever been to a concert before?
2: I have.
0: Really? They come out on stage, they go...
2: Yeah.
0: They say what? They go... What's the word that comes out?
2: Let's go.
0: Is that time?
4: I think that's time.
0: Top five answers were, number five, make some noise. You ever hear him say make some noise? Or think about when they come out, how you guys feeling tonight?
1: Mm-hmm.
0: Always say that. Number three, I can't hear you. That's when they're like, nobody likes me, I can't hear you. If you know the words, sing along. And number one thing they say when they come out on stage, put your hands up.
1: Yeah.
0: Put your hands up. Yeah, you hear that at 7-Elevens and concerts. Put your hands up. Well, that means...
4: I mean, they were both so bad, but I guess they can both win.
0: And their phone is so bad, so too, right? The phone is so bad. We're going to make you both win. Mary and Josie, you're both winners.
2: Oh, you guys are so nice.
4: Yeah.
0: Congratulations.
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The Oscars are kind of taking a stand against AI by requiring nominees in the acting and writing categories to be human. They said an actor's performance will only be considered if their role is credited in the film's billing with, quote, performed by humans with their consent. And then in the writing categories, the screenplays must be, quote, human authored. There's also a new rule that allows actors to be considered for multiple roles in the same category. I'm holding

0: Hi, Amy. Good morning.
1: Good morning. How are you?
0: We're doing all right. Welcome to our show. What is up, Amy, everybody?
2: Hi, Amy.
1: Hi.
0: So what's up, Amy? What are you calling in for today?
1: Well, I just wanted to let you know that yesterday your speech about seniors graduating and, you know, the bittersweetness and all of that, just I'm driving to work and I'm not crying at all. And just it was very touching, very moving. I'm the mom of a senior. And I actually work at the school that she attends.
0: Oh, man.
1: And so it's very, very bittersweet for her to be moving on to the next chapter of her life.
0: Yeah, Leilani was kind of weirded out by the fact, too, that she's volunteered at all of his schools that he's ever gone to, you know, in certain capacity. Uh-huh. And when he got to high school, she was volunteering, like, in the lunchroom, volunteering at the little cafe and stuff. And she's like, it'll be weird to not volunteer next year. And she could if she wanted to. Her kid's not there. It's a little strange. I don't know.
1: Well, yeah, and I'm lucky because my younger one is coming up as a freshman, so mm-hmm. I will have 8 years total with my kids being at the same school as me, which is unusual, and I'm very, very blessed to have that.
0: Yeah, we've got friends, same spot, where their kids will be sophomores, so they have a little bit more time, triplets, actually, and they'll have more time with them. I know, that's what I said, too. They had triplets. I'm like, ooh, it's a whole different thing.
1: But more time in high school,
0: their oldest is graduating.
1: Yeah. It's definitely bittersweet, but, you know, very lucky and very blessed that they're going to be, you know, going on to greener pastures and being successful and being independent. And like you said, you just kind of hope that you've done your job well, but then at the same time, you've spent years doing this job that you're not going to be useful for anymore.
0: It's such a change. I have heard some parents tell me the empty nest, if they get an empty nest. At first, it's tough. I had one mom tell me that she couldn't walk into her son's room for months.
3: Oh, wow.
0: She'd walk past it every day. Oh. Couldn't walk in there for months. But then they'll tell you that things got better. They started going out, started doing things they couldn't do before. It was pretty good for some of these empty nesters.
2: You're going to have your weekends free.
1: Absolutely.
0: I know. No soccer.
4: long drives, paying for the parking.
2: Yeah.
0: Oh, my God.
2: I couldn't believe it.
0: And the wind is howling and ridiculous. The dirt is flying in the kids' faces. You can't, for $20 for all those cars, you can't spray that dirt a little bit, some water to stop it from being a dust storm in their faces.
1: But then it'll be a mud storm.
0: No, it wouldn't be a mud storm. You spray it a little bit. Trust me, I know this thing. I got this down. It's my business, spraying fields now.
1: I'm so thankful that neither one of my kids are athletes.
0: What's that, babe?
1: I said, I'm so thankful that neither one of my kids are athletes. They're not athletes, but they're both very, very smart.
0: Oh, good for them. Yeah, travel teams and stuff gets very expensive. And they give you a heads up when they say travel. Sometimes they're like, all I'm doing is traveling. But I'm going to miss those moments of, you know, 2.5, 3, 4 hours in the car with your kid.
1: Absolutely.
0: Even if they're sleeping. I always said to Leilani, I go, even if he's sleeping in the side seat, whatever, or something, he's next to me.
1: Yeah.
0: That was always powerful to me. He's right there near me, you know?
1: Yep. And there will come a time where he will be on his own with perhaps a family of his own where that's not going to be happening all the time. So I'm taking in all of these kind of last moments with that attitude, like, okay, I'm going to stay up super late so that I can talk with my kids because next year at this time, I'm not going to have that opportunity because they'll be away in college.
0: We should have kids read their high school quotes in there too. Do you remember that? Your high school quote?
2: We had a high school senior Bible verse.
0: Oh.
2: We didn't get to do quotes.
0: What was your senior Bible verse?
2: I don't remember. I don't remember what it was, but we didn't do a quote. That wasn't our quote
4: either.
0: You didn't do a quote?
4: No.
0: Amy, do you guys do a quote?
1: No. I graduated high school a really long time ago. I don't think that was an option.
0: I did too, but am I the only one that did a quote? Maybe I just didn't quote. Nobody else did. There will come a time when the dreamer will pass away. But if he has reached for the stars from within his heart and has seen the sunrise at the edge of the dawn, then the dream will never die. We are the dreamers of dreams. Excuse me?
4: Going, Jill.
2: Like, how big was that text box?
0: Yes. Then a flame will be kindled within another heart and the dream will never die. We are the dreamers.

0: If you're famous, having a birthday, get ready for your shout out.
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2: Adele.
1: Yes. Adele is a listener of Valentine in the Morning, and that is the biggest flex we have on the show. Henry Cavill also celebrated a birthday today, and Danielle Fishel.
0: Oh, Danielle listens.
1: She does?
0: Yeah, she listens.
1: That's huge.
0: Yeah, and Henry Cavill, huge fan. Huge fan. Every

0: make up for the rising cost of, well, everything. 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

0: Spokane's best variety, Kiss 98.1. It's Valentine in the morning. What was your going out anthem? That's what we're going to talk about this hour. Is there a song that you just played and it got you pumped up for the night out? What was it? Are you an Eye of the Tiger person? What are you? Are you a Charlie Puth, turtle on the knee person? You know? run around that turtle on my knee. What's your song that gets you pumped up before you go out for the night? Reach out, let us know, 31043. But right now, it is the battle of the sexes. Representing the man, his name is Ryder. Works as a barista at Starbucks, enjoys singing along the songs of friends. Let's hear it for Ryder. What up, Ryder? Ryder.
1: Oh, sorry. Hi.
2: Yo. Representing the ladies, her name is Lydia. She works as a banker and enjoys going out with her kids. Let's hear it for Lydia.
0: What's up, Lydia?
3: Yay.
0: Hi, Lydia.
3: Hi, everyone.
2: Hi.
0: So, Lydia, I'm going to ask you a few questions. Ryder, Jill's going to ask you the questions. Best out of three wins. If we're still tied, the end of regulation, we go to a not-so-tough tiebreaker question. We're going to start with the ladies. In The Office, what is the name of the company the characters work for?
1: Office.
0: In The Office, name the company the characters work for. Dunder Mifflin. Dunder Mifflin.
1: Okay.
0: Yeah.
2: Ryder, Guts. And Sour are the names of albums by what artist?
1: Olivia Rodrigo.
2: That's right.
0: Current score 1-0. Okay. Who played the lead role in the 2023 Barbie movie?
1: Margot Robbie.
0: Well, they both answered.
2: So, and they both got it right.
0: Okay. Yeah, you know, that's not how it works.
4: One at a time, guys.
0: But yeah, one at a time.
2: Okay, Ryder.
0: Sorry,
2: Ryder. This question's for you. Who stars as the main Ken in the Barbie movie? The main one.
1: Ryan Gosling.
2: Oh, you got Buzz, but yes, shoot. Ryan Gosling.
0: Shoot. All right, current score is 1-1. Lydia, here we go.
1: Yes.
0: What movie takes place in the fictional kingdom of Arendelle?
1: Is it Frozen?
0: Yeah, it is Frozen. That's right.
2: And then Ryder, what is the name of the Star Wars-themed attraction at the Disneyland Resort? It's called Star what?
1: Star Wars 4?
0: Star Wars 4? Is that what you said?
1: Star Wars 4.
2: It's Star Tours.
0: Yeah, not Star Wars.
2: It's 4. Star Tours. I'm so sorry. Ladies win.
0: There it is.
1: Good game.
2: Lydia, you won a Battle of the Sexes championship certificate. Post it on social. Use the hashtag Valentine the Morning and share it with pride.
3: Thank you. I appreciate it. Thank you, everybody.
0: Nice job, Lydia. Ryder, as you exit the stage, this moment is entirely yours. You take it away, Ryder.
1: Thank you. Good job, Lydia. You did amazing.
3: Thank you. You too. You take care. Thank you.
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0: Kiss 98.1, it's Valentine in the morning. What was your going out anthem? Text in at 31043.
1: I would blast this song. It was my ringtone and then also my ring back when people would call.
2: I miss ring backs.
1: They would hear this. Every time we play it here on MyFM, I just go back to that time. Getting ready, like with my sister in the bathroom or friends over.
0: Right.
1: This got us pumped.
0: And we see what you do in the corner of the room. We don't need you to drop down to the tree glove.
1: I love this
0: song. People said it was a bit macabre. Big booty.
1: Oh, and every time I just slap it, even though my booty's nowhere near being big, you just gotta slap it.
2: Okay. Oh my God.
1: You have to.
0: You're the young lady that hosted an awards show for high schoolers last night.
1: Yes,
0: what happened?
1: When I was doing
0: now
1: that,
0: you're
1: though,
0: slapping booty.
1: I was over 18.
0: What was your going out anthem? What'd you play before you went out? Text in at 31043. Or what do you play now before you go out, too, if you're in high school? I was

0: Kiss 98.1. It is Valentine in the morning.
1: So before you go out, you'd play a song to get pumped up. For a long time, this was my jam. Not so much anymore, but this was my jam before we'd go out and do anything for the night. I was the hot stepper.
2: Oh, I bet you were.
1: Here comes the hot stepper. I would say, who wants to see my Aini Kamozi? And my line would go, yo! John, you know the song?
3: Yeah, I do. We used to play this in marching band. This is like one of our like in between timeout
1: songs.
3: Seriously? Yeah, yeah.
1: Oh, cool, man. All right.
3: Sick.
1: Aini Kamozi, ever have any more songs than this one?
4: No idea.
1: No idea.
4: You came to the wrong
1: Aini Kamozi could walk through that door right now, and we wouldn't know who Aini Kamozi was. Great song, though. And it was so popular when it first came out. Then it kind of burned its way out and stuff like that. But I'm a lyrical gangster. I was not a murderer, though, to be fair. Good morning. Let's talk to Ivana. Now, Ivana, what is the song that you would play before you went out?
5: Pink, raise your glass.
6: This is like, if you always and always and always
1: and always. So good.
5: I'm an underdog, so I love that song.
1: Such a great song. And that got you all fired up, right?
5: Mm-hmm. Yes, with my little space buns and like glitter everywhere. That's my jam.
2: The glitter we used to put everywhere. All over the
5: face. I feel like I still do sometimes.
2: As you should. Yeah, especially now with highlighter, a little shimmer. Thank goodness.
5: Oh, and now they have like stamps already to put for your face. Like I would have to draw stars and things. Now, yay, the beauty of magic makeup. So,
1: see, I was not a fan of the glitter or that stuff like that. It was very, very dangerous for men.
2: Okay.
1: Because if you gave a girl a hug, a little whatever on the cheek or something, and she had that on and you came home, they're like, what have you been doing? I'm like, no, it's just like the lady had a little glitter and she just gave me a
2: just
1: little,
2: a hug.
1: Just a hug.
2: Yeah.
1: And it's like
2: it's friends.
1: It was better.
5: Glitter's bad that way.
1: Yes. You
5: also
1: got in trouble for stuff
5: that
1: you didn't
5: way.
1: Do. Also magical, yeah. Well, that little pixie dust didn't help me out sometimes. I had to bring out Aini Kamozi. Ivana, thanks for calling and you have a great day, okay?
5: Thanks so much, you too. Have a great day.
1: Okay, bye.
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0: Kiss 98.1, it's Valentine in the morning. We got text coming in here at 31043.
1: Yeah, we want to know, what's your going out song? This text from Chris said, mine was Robin, Show Me Love, which I absolutely adore that song. Another text says, Call Me Maybe by Carly Rae Jepsen. And then another great song, Bubba Sparks, Ms. New Booty.
0: Oh, that's right. I remember that song. Okay. This one ain't bad. This is Adele, Rolling in the Deep. There's

0: Kiss 98.1, Spokane's best variety. It is Valentine in the morning. Regina, good morning. How are you today?
1: Hey, good morning. I'm doing great. How are you?
0: We're doing very well. Thank you. What is your going out anthem?
1: Promiscuous Girl by Nelly and Timbaland.
0: You good played that one before you went out? Promiscuous? Speak on.
1: It's so fun. I had fun 20s with my girlfriends. We used to go out to the clubs, and that was one of the songs that we would always play.
2: Even if you weren't promiscuous, it was just a good song that just kind of just set a mindset, you know?
0: Nobody was saying she was promiscuous. I don't know where that came from.
2: Well, the name of the song.
0: Oh.
1: Definitely not, but it was a good time, and, you know, you could pretend that you were.
0: Sure, okay.
3: I love that I kind of know how old everybody is by listening to these songs. Because this was high school for me. So, I definitely remember partying to it, but with apple juice. You know what I mean? I wasn't in my young 20s yet.
0: What does that mean, but apple juice?
3: I wasn't a kid going out yet to the
0: clubs.
3: That's
0: so funny. But apple juice. I've never heard that before. That's cute. Yeah, I like that.
3: You're welcome, dude. Take that home.
0: My man. No, I'm going to let you keep it. All right, Regina. Well, thanks for calling in.
1: Thank you, guys. I love listening to you every day. And I'm going to be that person. Can I get on your Christmas card list?
0: Well, listen, promiscuous girl. We're gonna put you on that list. You're on it. Congrats.
1: I'll be on the nice list for Christmas.
0: Yes, please do. Please do. All right, hang tight. We'll get you all set.
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0: 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It is Valentine in the morning.
1: Right now, we want to know, what is your going out song? The song you play to get you pumped up and ready for a big night.
0: Keely, good morning. How are you today?
2: Good morning. I'm good. How are you?
0: We're doing good. So what is the song that you play before you go out?
2: California Girls by Katy Perry is 100% my going out song.
0: We're playing in the background right now. Why is it that for you? What's so great about the song?
2: Well, I actually grew up with the song when I was younger. So I am just, it always pumps me up, and because it just makes me feel really happy.
0: Awesome. So how old are you now?
2: I'm just turned 18.
0: Okay, so now you're going out in the world. Maybe headed off. Are you doing anything exciting this summer?
2: I'm going to travel around the U.S. with my friends. We're just going to travel around before heading into college.
1: Incredible.
3: Wow.
1: How fun.
0: A little senior trip. A lot of kids do senior trips now. Keely, thanks for calling in. Congrats and good luck at graduation, okay?
2: Thank you.
0: Do you guys have a speaker yet?
2: For graduation?
0: Yeah.
2: Yeah, actually, it's me.
1: No way!
0: Shut your face. Look at that. And I was going to offer Jill.
1: Oh, thank you. Keely's got this.
0: Keely, you got it. You nail it, okay?
2: Thank you.
0: Thanks, love. Take care. What are the odds of that? Because actually, it's me. So if you're thinking you...

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0: Spokane's best variety, Kiss 98.1. It's Valentine in the morning. Coming up later on this hour, have you ever given an ultimatum in a relationship? Did it work? Text in at 31043.
1: There's always some celebrity couple in the headlines where it's like, so-and-so gives so-and-so an ultimatum. Like right now, it's Jessica Biel and Justin Timberlake. But I mean, I've had friends that have given their partners ultimatums. Like this happens
0: and it works.
1: The time. Yeah, for some.
0: I don't really remember giving my wife an ultimatum or a crossword ever in our marriage. That worked out well for me. I don't get that. It is a battle of the sexes. Reps in the men. His name is Kyle. He studies data science and enjoys taekwondo. Hello, Kyle.
2: What is up, Kyle? Woo!
3: Hello. How are you doing?
1: Hi.
0: Good. How are you, man?
1: Representing the ladies, her name is Isabella. She studies fashion and enjoys crocheting. Let's hear it for Isabella.
0: Woo-hoo. Isabella.
4: Hello.
0: Hello. Hi. You guys both sound kind of young, are you?
4: I'm 19.
3: I'm like 21.
0: That would be younger than me. Not by much. But here we go. Here's how it works, Isabella. I'm going to ask you a few questions. Kyle, Jill's going to ask you the questions. Best of three wins, still tied. The end of regulation, we go to a not-so-tough tiebreaker. Question to start with the ladies. In the Harry Potter series, what is the name of the school of witchcraft and wizardry, Isabella?
4: Hogwarts.
0: Hogwarts is correct.
1: Kyle, what is the name? What is the name of the starship piloted by Han Solo and Chewbacca in the Star Wars franchise?
3: Millennium Falcon.
1: Oh, yes. Oh, yeah. Millennium Falcon.
0: These two ready to play. Ready to play. Current score is 1-1. Which 2020 Netflix documentary series focused on the life of Joe Exotic? What was that, Isabella?
4: Was that you?
0: No, that was Tiger King. Tiger King.
1: There was a Joe in You, so.
0: Was there? Yeah.
1: Yeah. Kyle, what is the name of Ariana Grande's character in the Wicked films?
3: Gwenda.
1: Yes, that's right.
0: Guys, take the lead. It's 2-1. You got to get this right, Isabella, to stay in the game. Which brand's logo is known as the swoosh? Simply a swoosh. Swoosh. All right, whatever. Swoosh. Swoosh.
4: Nike.
0: Nike's correct. She got it. She knew it. There you go.
1: And Kyle, you can win it with this one. What sport apparel's brand's logo has a U interlocking with an A?
3: Under Armour.
1: In the last second, that you got so it.
0: Close. Dude, by those tiny hairs on your chinny chin chin. Wow.
3: Oh, that's crazy.
0: Guys win. You got it. Battle of the Sexes Championship Certificate. Post it on social. Use the hashtag Valentine in the Morning. Share with pride, okay?
3: Oh, that's amazing.
0: Congratulations, man. Now, Isabella, as you exit the stage, this moment is entirely yours. You take it away.
4: Well, I just wanted to say thank you for the opportunity.
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0: Valentine in the morning. 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Have you ever given an ultimatum in a relationship? Text in at 31043.
1: Like Philip, who texted in and said, I gave my wife a light ultimatum when we started dating. Ooh. We lived 3 hours apart. And after dating for a few months and going out every weekend, she wanted to just be friends because of the distance. So I told her that I didn't want to be just friends. And if she changed her mind, I couldn't guarantee that I'd be around.

0: Kiss 98.1, Spokane's best variety. It is Valentine of the morning. Joe, good morning. How are you today?
1: Good morning. Good morning. I'm great. And yourself?
0: We're doing all right. You ever give somebody an ultimatum and what happened?
1: No, actually, I got an ultimatum once. So I was talking to this girl and about like 3 months in, I caught her with another guy and she gave me an ultimatum whether I was going to deal with it or I wanted to be with her, you know?
2: Oh, is that an ultimatum?
3: Deal with it how, though? How did she expect you to deal with it? Just like to not do anything about it and accept it?
1: Yeah, so she wanted me to accept the fact that it was like me and him. And it was like...
0: Wait. Wow. Okay, all right, so here we go. Here we go. Now grab the popcorn. Did you walk in on them in the throes of something?
1: So I caught her getting picked up by them.
0: Oh, getting picked up. Maybe it's like picking her up in a car or something like that. Okay, gotcha. And wanted to have her cake and eat it too. She wanted both of you and she wanted both of you to be okay with it?
1: Well, she wanted me to be okay with it. She didn't know. She didn't want the other guy to know.
4: Oh, gosh. Oh.
0: Gotcha.
3: You're better off, Joe.
0: Yeah, dude. And you're not with her, right? You said no to that ultimatum?
1: Well, she kind of like made the choice. So she kind of like chose for me the ultimatum, to kind of understand. So she kind of left the guy and then she got with me.
4: Okay.
0: Oh. Okay. All right. So she ended up leaving him and then chose you. So you're still with her now?
1: Yes.
4: Okay.
0: Is she in the room? Because you got really different with your voice. Is she there right now? You dropped your voice down and get very quiet.
1: Me? No.
0: Well, now you sound terrified. Sir, is this a cry for help? Do you need to tell us your address? Do we need to send somebody to get you?
1: Maybe.
0: Blink twice if she's next to you.
4: We can't hear his blinks.
1: Blink twice?
0: That was a joke. Goober. Joe, listen, I hope you're okay, man. It sounds a little wacky, but I hope you guys are solid. Yes. You're good?
1: Hopefully, yes.
0: All right. We all feel pretty confident everything's going great over there.
4: Yeah, was this recent, Joe?
0: It's happening right now, real time.
1: This was like 3 years ago. Mm.
0: Okay. The texts are coming in. Get a load of this guy. Listen to this guy.
1: Yeah.
0: We got people texting in real time. They're kind of worried about you, that you might be trapped in some very strange relationship or something like that. You're okay, though?
1: Me? I'm good, yeah.
4: Okay. That's all that matters.
0: All right.
1: Yeah. It was just, I heard the question and I was like,
0: no, I got you.
4: Yeah.
0: I just feel like somebody's locked in a room. Whether it's you or her, I don't know. I just feel like that's happening right now. All right.
1: No, I'm actually outside though.
0: Okay. I knew she was there, dude. I told you, when you changed your voice, I knew this lady of yours was there. I could tell. Because you got super quiet. Like, hey, here's what happened. And, she chose for me. And so now I'm like, I do what she says. I'm submissive. All right, Joe, have a great day, buddy.
1: You guys too. Can I be on the Christmas card list?
0: I want nothing to do with you and your address.
3: Stop it.
0: Okay. Yes, we'll put you on the Valentine of the Morning Family Christmas card list. We'll put you on it, okay?
1: Thank you.
0: Right, and your captor as well. Hang on.
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0: Spokane's best variety, Kiss 98.1. It's Valentine in the morning. Cindy, have you ever given somebody an ultimatum?
1: I have, yes.
0: What'd you say?
1: I said, you need to stand up for me more.

0: Kiss 98.1, it's Valentine in the morning. So this weekend, we saw two movies, which is rare for us. We went out Friday night, date night, my wife and I. Then Saturday, my son, my wife and I, we went to see a Michael Jackson movie. So first, Devil Wears Prada 2. Great. Loved it. Fantastic. Sometimes twos don't stand up to ones, right?
1: Yeah, that's
0: normal. You know, we all know the moment we saw that grilled cheese recipe in one, our minds are blown. But two, it was good. There were similar thematic moments going on. And I feel like there wasn't enough fashion in two. You know, because I really enjoyed the fashion in one. There was so much about the fashion. And if you're a fan of that, if you're a fan of Vogue, if you're a fan of that whole world, you love the fashion that was so part and parcel to one. Mm-hmm. Two was so great. Performance is great. Anne Hathaway is just, she's stunning. And it was just a great, great film. Not as good as the first one, but enjoyable enough that it's worth your money.
1: Okay.
0: Does that make sense?
1: Yeah, totally.
0: And I don't mean that in any bad way. Performance is spot on. They're all amazing actors and actresses. And then the Michael Jackson film the next day. Jafar, you get an Oscar. Stop it. Everything right now. Give it to him. The Oscar.
1: Wow.
0: That kid is Michael Jackson. Now, he's Michael Jackson's nephew.
2: Right.
0: So he's Jermaine's son, right? Mm-hmm. He was phenomenal. The casting process took a couple of years before they finally decided on him. And Michael Jackson's mom was like, yeah, he's great. He's the one. You believe you're watching Michael Jackson.
1: Incredible.
0: The music's fantastic. The storytelling is great. The acting is great. The insight into Michael Jackson's youth and what he went through as a young man with a father who was clearly not a good father in that respect, you know? And the guy that played Michael Jackson's dad, Joe?
1: Coleman Domingo.
0: Supporting actor. Best.
1: He's amazing.
0: Just great. Just really, really good. Really didn't touch on any controversy in this movie. I think there's a part two that's going to be coming up.
1: That's the rumor.
0: Right?
1: And they're saying that they will address that. That's
0: right.
1: So they say.
0: Yeah, yeah. And it was just, it was really interesting to see like moments that I lived through too. Like the fire from the Pepsi commercial stuff. Oh. I remember that because I remember when it happened. I was growing up. It was a huge news story. Michael Jackson burned in a Pepsi commercial and stuff. And just to see the relationship with his brothers as they laid out the screen. It's also a fascinating backstory that LaToya is involved, her character. They put her in there with all the brothers from the Jacksons. But you don't see Janet. And I guess Janet didn't want to be involved because Janet has some familial disagreements and believes differently than the family does on the making of this film, why they're making the film, etc. And, you know, I respect that. Familial disagreements, sometimes it happens, right? Mm-hmm. From the fan perspective, from the person just watching this, and separating controversy for a second or anything, just musically a masterpiece. Absolute masterpiece. Getting a chance to see through Jafar's acting abilities how this man put together music, how he saw music, how he saw his place in the world musically. Amazing. And, you know, the stories of Berry Gordy and the stories of all the record labels and everybody involved in that and the how he rose up and still getting to see how he was abused as a child, too, from what I saw in the film by his father. It's really, really interesting. I would say go see it. I think it's great. I'm excited for two. And I moved in my seat.
1: No. Did you get up in your seat?
0: Listen, when certain songs came on, I grabbed my wife's thigh, and I was... Yeah, I did. I grabbed her thigh. That's okay. It's my wife. And I started moving it and shaking it.
2: Well, well, well.
0: Yeah, and I was like, this feels good, doesn't it? We wanted to dance, but you know, we didn't. We didn't get up out of respect.
1: Did anybody?
0: No. Out of respect to the fellow moviegoers, we didn't sing along.
1: Good.
0: We didn't dance.
1: Good.
0: We touched thigh, but that was it.
3: You moved her thigh.
0: I moved her thigh rhythmically to the music. Yes. Yeah.
1: Did she move any other part of her body or just the thigh?
0: She laughed like she never laughed before. She thought that was the funniest thing when I started just slowly moving her thigh because I wanted to. So good. And again, I just, you know, whatever you think of Michael Jackson or your thoughts and stuff like that,

0: This kid Jafar, wow. Just wow. I'd love to have him on to talk about it, but so would the entire world.
1: Oh, that would be cool.
0: But just amazing music. I mean, immediately I'm on the iHeartRadio app and I'm just like playing Michael Jackson songs as soon as we leave the theater. Everybody in my family is playing Michael Jackson songs. The entire place, Michael Jackson, Michael Jackson.
1: Yeah.

0: Valentine in the morning. It's Kiss 98.1. Going to wrap things up around here. Brian, thank you for your show.
1: Thank you for your show.
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0: 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Be the change in the world that you want to see. And we'll catch you guys tomorrow morning on Valentine in the morning. 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

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Happy Tuesday. I'm Dawn Marcel. Here's Justin Bieber, a tune called Daisies.

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playing you the best variety from now and then. 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Happy Tuesday. Hey, it's Cinco de Mayo. Why am I just realizing this?

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0: I just love that band. Kiss 98.1, Tears for Fears, Shouts. Songs from the Beach Chair is the name of the album. It was named after the movie Sybil. Of course, the girl's 16 personalities retreating to a psychiatrist chair. The first album from Tears for Fears was so deep. They were followers of American psychologist Arthur Janov's, or is it Janov's, School of Primal Therapy. The song was inspired by his primal therapy treatment, which worked by getting people to confront their fears by shouting and screaming. And the name of the group came from his book, Prisoners of Pain. How crazy is that? By the way, John Lennon went through primal therapy back in 1970. Many of the songs that he wrote immediately afterward were inspired by his experience in therapy, including God, Mother, and Working Class Hero.
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0: We are playing you the best variety from then and now. Kiss 98.1. His name is Alex Warren. The song is called Ordinary.
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We are KISS 98.1. The 5th of May, Cinco de Mayo. Have a margarita on me. Oh, well, heck. All right. Have a margarita with me then. I'll meet up with you later.

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It was co-directed with James Cameron. It hit theaters on May 8th. It will be hitting theaters. Eilish called working with a filmmaker a dream come true and called out the tour itself as one of her favorites.

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0: best variety all day. Kiss 98.1. All right, what do you think won the movie box office this weekend? Of course, it was The Devil Wears Prada 2. The sequel film pulled in $77 million, more than enough to grab the first place its debut weekend. Globally, it debuted with a $233 million. It's hard for me to even say that, let alone visualize, actually, the amount of money that is. It's the biggest opening weekend of Meryl Streep's career so far. How cool is that? Michael Jackson's biopic Michael filled the second place. Kid-friendly The Super Mario Galaxy Movie landed in third place. Oh, don't tell me that was only kids. I know a lot of guys went to see that. Project Hail Mary takes the fourth spot. And rounding out the top five, we have Adam Scott's horror movie, Hokum, which is a hard no for me.
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1: Well, good afternoon. I hope it's been a great day. It's Rick O'Brien and Taylor Swift.

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Hope you're trying to win your $1,000 today. We have several more chances, don't we, with Workday Payday today. Next one will be right at 3:00.

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1: 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We'll start up another long set with the lady who has two songs out already and the whole album coming out in July. Madonna on the way.
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Kiss 98.1, Spokane's 80s to now. 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Right from